win. Slow back, get some. What's that? Get some. No chat, I mean that. What's that? Good win. Slow back, get some. What's that?

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Busting shots, they better slow it down. This tune ain't got no chorus for them song. Young blood, better slow it down. You're moving too fast, you might just get shot. 666, il est 7h.

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What's that? 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What's that?

0: 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It smells of cushions, softly reminiscent bearings of unrighteousness. My dream is my own mess. Then why does it suddenly tear apart? And why does the shimmer of the cameras point at him, point at me? And why does the cameraman not seem disgusted by our sight? And how does the story go?
1: Do they run?
0: Will we become the flesh? Why do you only care about that?
1: A river of blood still isn't enough for you. Here's what I want you to do. Tell me about the whys and the hows. Advise me on what to do, not who to fool. Will you teach me how to cook? How to use a 13-inch hook to silence the issues of my life? How to have a smooth-skinned beast unleash the guilt of their pain? How to drive tinted windows on the gorgeous desert mountains? How to feed my loved ones with poisonous recipes that you will have? Why don't you tell me how to scream? How to catch a glimpse? How to feel blissful ecstasy? Would it really be so harmful just to show a tiny bit of kindness? Ordinary, quiet, harmless, but also a tiny bit jealous. Show me sex, shield them from war.
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1: I can fire burning. I read a 666. I'm a lion frequency. I have to present it. I'm a Joe

falsified information got my people in the stir. We have to be in search of something equal to the cure. Straight out the door, I come to give you more. 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

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We can't get it in my sangha zira oli womu. Chokanga te wadi adjakuno nyako umufubuka. Kavone ronti gundi okwize wamamuka. 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